Tank fly, boss walk, jam, nitty gritty. You're listening to the boy from the big bad city. This is Jam Hot. This is Jam Hot.

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0: 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Fast shooting mailboxes, going where the cops is, yeah. They had the Dunkin' Donuts adjacent from the former juice mailbox. 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

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She's clear and bright.

Ladies and gentlemen, as you know, we have something special down here at Birdland this evening, a recording for Blue Note Records.

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Rhythm keeps flowing, it drips the MC. Sweet sugar pop, rocks and pop. 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
1: Hey, what's up, everybody? This is Walshy Fire, and I am proud to present to you the song Good Foot from my band, The Mighty Tiny and The Many Few, that can surely say was written from our heart. 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

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That honor belongs to the lowly cockroach, capable of living for months without food, remaining alive headless, resistant to radiation. 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
1: Let's go back to the rock. 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Let's go back to the rock. Go back to the rock. Go back to the rock and see it at 4:40.

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It is a bright object, and it's obviously rotating because it's flashing. It's way out in the distance, apparently rotating in a very rhythmic fashion because the flashes come around almost on time. As we look back at the Earth, it's up at about 11 o'clock, about, well, maybe 10 or 12 Earth diameters. I don't know whether that does you any good, but...

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fire it hang between us. 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Glass come all around us. Fire it hang between us. Fire it hang between us. Fire it hang between us. Fire it hang between us. Glass come down between us. Glass come wrap around us. Glass come down and wrap around. Glass come all around us. Fire it hang between us. Fire it hang between us. Fire it hang between us. Fire and hand between us, fire and hand between us, fire and hand between us, fire and hand between us, fire and hand between us, fire and hand between us, fire and hand between us, fire and hand between us, fire and hand between us, fire and hand between us, fire and hand between us, fire and hand between us, fire and hand between us.

Fire and a hand between us. Fire and a hand between us. Fire and a hand between us. Fire and a hand between us.